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0: Más mensajes a través del 0989-23949. ¿Qué tal, Super 9? Mi canción favorita es Where Did You Sleep Last Night? José Patiño.
1: This is the last song of the evening.
2: What is it?
1: This was written by
2: what?
1: My favorite performer.
2: Our favorite performer, isn't it? All of ours? You like him the best?
3: Oh, and there's a donation basket for him. Kurt wants to buy Lead Belly's guitar.
1: Oh, yeah, this guy representing the...
0: A ver si nos tocas un poquito, Kurt.